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But don't ask me what I think of you. I might not get the answer that you want me to.

0: Я в шоке. RadioShock.ru.
1: Blasted away with salt, my streets to fight your ice. So glistening upon the jagged roadmaps of my mind. 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